I'd like to sing you a song called Sweet Sir Galahad. It's the only song that I've ever written that I sing anywhere outside of the bathtub. Because I'm just smart enough to know that my writing is very mediocre. But anyhow, this is about my brother-in-law, who has very long hair, and he married my sister Mimi after the death of her husband a few years back, Richard Farinio, whom some of you remember. And the images conjured up in this funny little song are simply that I watched him come courting, and when he did, he used to come in the middle of the night through her bedroom window, feet first.

We would like to play now an old song of Victor. He composed it in 1967 and was dedicated to a ghost that was wandering around Latin America. It was dedicated to Che Guevara.

Now I'm going to sing a song by Victor Jara, La Plegaria a un Labrador. It's a very known song all over, and especially in Greece, when it was military junta dictatorship there, the Greek students, they used to sing this song.

The average annual income of the richest 1% is about 700 grand. The average annual income of the poorest 1% is a couple of food stamps and a pile of sand. Smack dab in the middle, 350,000, but that's actually the top 4%. Most everybody else, say, in the bottom 80, is struggling to pay their mortgage or their rent. You who say you're in the middle, I wonder what you mean in the middle of what and what. I'd say you're probably full of something

all have to pass and just say welcome to the working class. If you're wondering how you might send your kids to college, if your savings is smaller than your debt, if your main mode of transport is an auto or a pickup, not a helicopter or a private jet, if you drive yourself to the supermarket, you know where to find the milk upon the shelf, if you bring the groceries home and then you cook the food all by yourself, if your idea of a night out is ordering takeout and watching a DVD, if your idea of social mobility is the fact that you have broadband and a high-definition TV, you can try to convince me that you're in the bourgeoisie, or you can just stop smoking that grass and let me say welcome

If half your income's spent on taxes, no second home on a tropic isle, if flying in economy and renting a car is your notion of vacationing in style, if you've never seen the world's seven wonders, and you think you probably never will, because you only get 2 weeks holiday each year and you just don't have the time to kill, if you think because you're employed and have a roof over your heads that you're so very privileged because your kids sleep in separate beds, but you can't afford the rest home for your parents, and it's you who's gotta wipe their asses, well, let me say welcome to the working class. Welcome.

Cheers. This next song is dedicated to anti-fascist action and all our friends in St. Pauli and in Germany. It's called This Is Free Europe. 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

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This is what genocide looks like, but the difference, unlike before, it's being live streamed in front of us. Right.

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band Little Record, Mary Hopkin, and Goodbye, written by Paul McCartney, with credit to John Lennon as well. Paul McCartney would produce the record. It would reach number two on the UK singles charts. It was kept off the top of the charts by the Beatles single Get Back. Goodbye has never officially been released by the Beatles, although there's a demo version you could find on some of the bootlegs.

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Heaven is goodbye forever. 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